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2: 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Merci beaucoup.

0: 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I'm Chris Dangereux.
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I love the positive attitude. After all that negativity on Detroit, there's all this positivity coming.

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1: 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Well, this is my girl. 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

I love the positive attitude. After all that negativity on Detroit, there's all this positivity coming.

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1: dear friends of the world, since a long time ago before, it is possible for you to listen to Radio 666 on your place, wherever you are, on the internet. 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Merci beaucoup.

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They stand here.

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I'm a lion frequency. I octane presenting. I'm a Joe.

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1: It's weird, isn't it?
0: Yeah, yeah.
1: Well,
0: I don't know where we are going.
1: It's the Hoon. It's the Hoon. The Hoon. It's the Hoon.

Dearly beloved, we are gathered here today in the presence of God, family, and friends to witness and bless the joining together of Jane and John. They stand here.

Murphy will come back to Earth. Who can tell? I guess there is no one to blame. We're living.